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New York communist.

0: news this afternoon. Carlton will take on West Coast, and Australian Maya Joint takes on Serena Williams in round one of Wimbledon.
1: Here's an end of financial news. That will hit the spot. Hit spot on outdoors. Stock take clearance, and it's on.

0: chance that you might be able to win. What's the catch? $500. The catch is there's no catch.
1: Exactly.
0: This is for absolutely anybody. If you come on down, fill out the form, $500 could be yours. You can't

0: treatment.
1: I know,
0: yes,
1: right?
0: As always.
1: It's all right. I've got my racing car chair, so I'm happy with that.
0: Yes, the chair that you've been going on about for months and months. It's finally manifested IRL.
1: And it also, like, it suits him well. He's eating when he sits in it. It's a coupling of a chair to person. That's what's very well.
0: Thousands of dollars off on some of the items in the store today. So

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Phone, you turn your

0: Magic 931 out the front of Harvey Norman Renmark for their half yearly clearance sale.
1: Yeah, we've got the Rotary Club here doing a sausage chisel. We also have a chance to win a $500 Harvey Norman gift card. And what's the catch again?
0: No catch.
1: No catch. All you need to do is fill out the entry form, chuck it in, and there might be a chance you could win $500. Also, we've got one of these 3D massages here.
0: Yes, it goes around your neck. It's got like the little faux knuckles so you can get yourself a little massage.
1: So,

child quality and expertise.

0: website says Donald Trump accuses Iran of violating a ceasefire. The U.S. Central Command describing today's action as a powerful response to yesterday's attack on a commercial Singaporean ship that was moving through the Strait of Hormuz. Energy Minister Chris Bowen says he hopes the war ends.
1: Do that.

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I don't know.

It's true.

say

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get rocked.

0: mistake in Brisbane South by a teenager. A 44-year-old woman has died in a car crash north of Adelaide. Eels coach Jason Riles has rescued a woman from a burning vehicle south of Sydney. A light plane has crashed into Beijing's tallest building, with police apparently preventing some people from taking photos. And June heat records in England are being smashed for a third day in a row.
1: The interviews at the Perry Hotel Balcony Bar, July 10 and 11. 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Magic 931 Sport.
0: The Hawks have held on to defeat the Giants at the G by 14 points. GWS coach Adam Kingsley confirming it does look like Matt Skaruski has suffered a dislocated patella.
2: If there's any more damage, hopefully not. I think he might have had one 4 years ago, same sort of thing from what I'm told, which he had surgery on. So we'll get that scanned and keep our fingers crossed.
0: And Serena Williams is facing an Australian less than half her age as she plays 20-year-old Maya Joint in the first round of Wimbledon.
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1: Every single night.
0: Checking these chickens.
1: When they're asleep, I go in there and annoy them just to make them feel good, make sure they're all good, make sure there's no illnesses around them. You have to.
0: Wonderful. So you have to regularly wear checking these chickens.
1: Correct.
0: Magic Man Crew on the Zach and Tabby. We're at Harvey Norman Red Mark for their half yearly clearance sale. We're here for about 45 more minutes. And yes, we are still taking your entries for the $500 gift card giveaway. What we're going to do, come down, fill out the entry form either with us and have a bit of yarn, or go head up to the cash register and fill it out there and just pop it in our barrel.
1: There's one thing I found that is not special at the moment. We've got the Ecovax Deepbot T50 Max Pro Omni, so it's one of those robo-vax.
0: Tell me about it.
1: Right, this is what I love about it. It mops with 75 degrees water and it dry mops the pad with hot air.
0: Oh, perfect.
1: So, you know, you don't have to wait till it dries. It does it for you.
0: And it's hot water as well.
1: Yeah.
0: Tell us about computers.

0: this will cure loneliness. This is what you're trying to say.
1: It is. Okay, look, I'd rather you talk to a health professional about this issue.
0: Okay, no,
1: but they do have built-in AI, which makes these phones very fun, very interesting, very modern to use. And I'm looking at one right now, saving $400 on this phone today during the half-yearly clearance sale.
0: And do the iPhones have the same sort of connectivity and the AI technology?
1: For the sake of Samsung, I'm going to say, heck no,
0: yeah, don't. Go, no,
1: it's talking to Norman Redmark. We are here until 1 o'clock today. Come down, fill out a $500 gift card entry form. You don't have to do anything.
0: Nothing.
1: It's Magic 931.
0: We all know Sunday mornings can be shaky. Good thing Magic's got Daily and Emily J.
1: Birthday gift for 8, little Teddy, so I always get an 8 balloon and a few other little balloons. All blown up, get them from the spotlight and put them in the lounge room with all his Christmas wraps when he wakes up. It's like a birthday fairy. But I was in the car driving with him and spotlight rang and I said, there's somebody special in the car right now. And then the woman went, oh yeah, I'm here to tell you your balloons are ready.
0: So what are you saying? Just by

0: Saturdays too. Better safe than sorry.
1: I better book then.
0: Take our dental leave. No

0: studio before we get out of here today, just to get a taste of what is happening in store today and some of the things that are going to be hard to pass up across all the different departments.
1: Well, I think the haters that we spoke about earlier, I think we've had, I said about 4 or 5 customers walk out with them, so yeah. I didn't notice hardly any people going to try to keep warm today. I think the bed linen that Ed spoke about, I actually put a set aside for myself.
0: Oh, nice.
1: Beautiful color. Once I touched it, it's a very nice sky led.
0: In on Monday morning to draw out the winner.
1: Yes. Well, I know I exaggerated a bit.

0: in now
1: yes,
0: as well.
1: Yes,
0: so
1: absolutely.
0: It's going to be heading today or tomorrow. And you'll fill in the form. And there's a chance that you can win that on Monday. And also, Monday and Tuesday, the half-yearly clearance. Half-yearly open rate until 7 o'clock.
1: Yes, perfect. So if you need to jump in after work and go, oh, actually, you know what? I do need that Dyson Airwrap.
0: Exactly.
1: Don't wait. Come on in. It's time for us to get out of here, Zach, but it's been such a beautiful day hanging out with everybody. The Rotary Club of Redmark have been here doing their sausage sizzle.
0: Thanks, Rotary Club. Beautiful.
1: Oh, my God. Zach, how close are you to buying this race car computer chair?
0: I'm loving it.
1: How much is it again?
0: There's a price here. It says clear. Half-yearly clearance, $398.
1: What are the chances?
0: The race tech. I reckon we're going to try and start putting into buying it for me.
1: I reckon you could. Okay. Let's get out of here. It's been a beautiful day. Come and buy something in the half-yearly clearance sales that are happening until June 30th. Enter into the $500.

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Verizon.

0: it is absolutely unambiguous within the MOU that that is something that's not permitted.
1: Of quite certain whiskey teams in Venezuela have been shaken by a new 4.9 magnitude shock off the country's coast, scientist Dr. Ross Stein explaining how a fault line funneled the earlier twin quakes towards the capital.
2: Both ruptures went toward Caracas. So even though the epicenter is 100 miles from Caracas, the end of the rupture is actually very close to it.
1: And ancient lotus plants cultivated from seeds buried underground for 800 years are in full bloom in China's capital, Beijing. They're attracting tourists from across the world.
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4: AFL action underway in Marvel, where last check it's Carlton leading West Coast by 27 points in the second term. Scott Pendlebury returning for Collingwood's clash with Richmond at the MCG. The Pies sitting just outside the top 10, and coach Craig McRae is aware they're at a critical point of the season.
5: We just want to keep progressing. I think we've got a little bit of upward momentum in the last 7 to 10 days post the bye. We just want to get ourselves moving and have an opportunity this week to grow again. We saw some lost connection stuff inside 50 in the third quarter. It's really important for us, and then the last one we did was
4: Port and the Crows to lock horns in the showdown, and the Socceroos switching their focus next Saturday's round of 32 clash at the FIFA World Cup. The Aussies booking their place in the knockout stage following yesterday's goalless draw against Paraguay. Defender Aziz Bayic says that they're ready for a high stakes battle.
6: You know, the mentality has to stay the same, and that's to go out and train hard, and everyone's going to press their claims because everyone wants to play against
4: the Aussies. Will face a winner of Group G, which is currently Egypt. That's all up.

0: Friday evening at Akadaka for your Saturday night at the Ferry Hotel. 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All American Rejects on the way before 3. Bit of Oasis. The title track from their latest world tour. Irish Band, The Script. Disco Lions and Tinashe next.
1: Hear that.

0: Venezuela, including a baby wrapped in a blanket pulled alive from building rubble. Former U.S. emergency management official Mark Naveau credits poor building standards for the extent of damage.
1: What we see is a tremendous amount of damage because of unreinforced masonry buildings. And we're talking about a very dense area, Caracas and the adjacent portions of that area of Venezuela.
0: And around 12,000 properties of Logan in southeast Queensland lost power overnight due to copper thieves cutting through an 11,000 volt cable that started a fire in the Browns Plains substation.
2: Those games, we had some great form early in the season, and I know this group has a lot of experience.
0: That's

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but you're not going to be

phrase.

0: his Pattaya hotel room with the girl. He was arrested at the main international airport in Bangkok. America's military bases in the Middle East are back on Iran's hit list as it retaliates against new U.S. strikes. Retired Colonel Cedric Layton telling CNN started up again over Iran attacking a commercial ship to exert its power over the Strait of Hormuz.
1: Could spark a major escalation and could result in a resumption of hostilities. I think the Iranians are definitely playing with fire.
0: And Europe's heat wave grinds on, reviving memories of the summer of 2022 when 60,000 people died. This man in London venting frustration to the Guardian.
2: If they know these things are going to happen, with climate change, why can't they act now and do something while doing nothing and then just letting everyone suffer?
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Radio Lapel.

0: assaults on U.S. military bases in response to America's strikes, retaliating an attack on a commercial ship in the Strait of Hormuz. Security expert Hal Kemfer telling Fox there could be a return to full hostilities.
1: There is a sort of tit for tat sort of thing going back and forth. We saw that before with the previous ceasefire.
0: And American personnel are now in Venezuela for the search and rescue for survivors under earthquake rubble. Around 50,000 are missing. Former U.S. emergency official Mark Navarro praising America's response.
1: Tremendous amount of financial support as well as rescue support to specialized rescue teams coupled with the power and the might of the United States military.
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4: Switching their focus to the round of 32 clash at the FIFA World Cup. The Aussies' next opponent's been locked in. It'll be Egypt next Saturday morning, our time in Dallas. Defender Aziz Bayich says they're ready for the high-stakes battle.
5: You know, the mentality has to stay the same, and that's to go out and train hard, and everyone's going to press their claims because everyone wants to play again.
4: And in AFL, Carlton's made it six straight under interim coach Josh Fraser, cruising past West Coast 117-64 at Marvel Stadium. Cuddy Cripps starring with 31 disposals, 9 clearances and a goal. The skipper declaring for his fun.
6: Cuddy was going to, you know, to put ourselves back in. I suppose a respectable Aussie guy to attack that mark. This was huge. Like I said, I've got the great footy. We thought we were here today. We'll have supporters and junior back around. We talked about
4: speaking on Fox Footy. Collingwood and Richmond level at 15 apiece in the second term at the MCG while the power battles crossed our rivals. The pros in the showdown.

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0: agency local news alerts via our free iHeart app. This is Magic 931. This is your news. Now,
1: I'm John Fabris. An Australian man's under arrest in Thailand on suspicion of killing a 17-year-old Thai girl in Pattaya. The body was found in a suitcase. The 46-year-old was taken into custody at Bangkok's largest international airport. Iran spreading word it's striking at U.S. military bases in the Middle East, countering America's targeting of drone and missile storage sites. Retired Colonel Cedric Layton telling CNN, Iran's playing with fire as it tries to retain dominance in the Strait of Hormuz.
2: It's a significant escalation and it could very well spiral out of control.
1: And earthquake search and rescue teams in Venezuela have been shaken by a new 4.9 magnitude shock off the country's coast. Scientist Dr. Rothstein explaining how a fault line funneled the earlier mass twin quakes towards the capital.
3: Both ruptures went toward Caracas. So we know the epicenter is 100 miles from Caracas. The end of the rupture is actually very close to it.
0: Vineyard interviews at the Berry Hotel Balcony Bar, July 10 and 11. 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
1: Magic 931 Sport. Blues have continued their build on the caretaker coach Josh Fraser, smashing the Eagles by 53 points. And Marvel, a sixth win on the trot, lifting Carlton into the AFL's top 10. Skipper Paddy Cripps telling Fox Footy they're still in the finals hunt.
4: Yeah, as much as I can hear us talk about next year, we're pretty against the books this year and see how far we can take this.
1: The MCG and Sapphires leading Richmond by 27 points in the third term. Showdown 60 unfolds tonight. The Crows up against cross-out rivals, the Power. The Crows sitting fifth on the table while

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0: few other little balloons, all blown up, get them in the spotlight, and put them in the lounge room with all his presents wrapped, so he wakes up like a birthday fairy. But I was in the car driving with him, and the spotlight rang, and I said, "There's somebody special in the car right now." And then the woman went, "Oh yeah, I didn't even tell you balloons are ready."
1: So what you're saying, he's hopeless.
0: Stop it. And he hated you. No, stop it.
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Oh,

Thank you.

0: parts of Victoria, New South Wales and southwest Queensland. Over the next 7 days, two rain bands will be moving across the nation and they could bring accumulated falls between 50 to 100 millimetres. The Australian government is cracking down further on social media giants that are not complying with the world first under 16s ban. The Albanese government is going to double the maximum penalty for breaches by tech giants, with an announcement expected today. Tensions continue to flare between the US and Iran over the Strait of Hormuz. Tehran says it's launching strikes against American military sites in the Middle East, while the US says it has detected a couple of drones that did not reach their intended targets. Meantime, Israel has launched a drone attack in southern Lebanon a day after agreeing to withdraw some troops. Fears the death toll from the Venezuela earthquake will continue to climb as it passes 1,400. CARE International's Catalina Burgess has told the BBC many locals are sleeping on the streets.
1: Most of them surviving communities in public parks and public spaces.
0: ABS data shows housing supply is failing to keep up with migration in each major state. Shark spotting drones are going to be used all year round to monitor 70 beaches across Sydney. And new research shows 2 in 3 Australians are happy to buy imperfect looking fruit or veg to save money.
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0: The Magpies have beaten the Tigers by 34 points, moving back into the wildcard spots. Adam Uze says they still have a lot to play for this season.
4: I'm going to finish the season off the right way. We've got guys coming back. We had, I think, 10 or 11 major players are playing in the VFL today. We'll have a few more. So pressure for spots is going to be, will start to rise.
0: The Power beat the Crows by 26 points at Adelaide.

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0: comply with the country's world-first under-16s ban. With many young Aussies still able to access social media platforms, the Albanese government now wants to double the penalty on tech giants, making it closer to $100 million. Under the new laws, the eSafety Commissioner will also be given greater powers to gather information. Two main bans are sweeping the country, bringing heavy falls to parts of Victoria, New South Wales and southwest Queensland this week. Over the next 7 days, we could see accumulated falls between 50 to 100 millimetres. The death toll from Venezuela's earthquakes has now passed 1,400. Crews are racing to find and save as many people as possible as the 72-hour window nears its end. Briefly, a man has been charged in Victoria after being found driving a vehicle with a young child strapped to his chest. More Australians are leaving the city, with the latest regional movers index hitting its highest level. Construction is set to begin within months on the Gold Coast on Australia's first wave pool resort, and Kylie and Madonna have teamed up for a sketch on the BBC with Graham Norton, the American singer confessing she was once a bit jealous about Kylie.
1: Why? Because she's so cute.
2: Thank you.
1: I think my ex-husband at the time had a crush on her.
0: While the Blues beat the Eagles yesterday.
1: Go for

Good night.

20-something

0: administration, the ATO's criteria are pretty strict. They must actively be used for work and not be treated as a family pet.
1: Just so you know, top

0: can claim that. So you're in a forward-facing, neat, clean hands
1: right.
0: type of thing.
1: So handle operators?
0: I don't know, but like people with facials, all that kind of stuff.
1: Nice to present to us.
0: Yeah.
1: Exactly.
0: Another one, okay, here's another one. If you're a mime or a performer, you can claim all your lessons.

0: like scaric anxiety.
1: Yes, I don't know. If we actually rated the anxieties that we pulled up,
0: yes,
1: from Boomgate anxiety to M1 driving anxiety to ordering anxiety to pedestrian crossing anxiety,
0: no.
1: I feel like this is lower on the
0: we
1: list.
0: We can't discriminate. Anxiety is anxiety.
1: We should do the list. We should put our anxiety list online. We could do the top 20 little anxieties. All right, we could do that.
0: Right.
1: But this one, I've got it. I've had it.
0: Yeah, have you? Did you get it? Like, it's, this is the thing, right? Yeah.
2: Turn back on.
0: There you go.
1: Yes.
0: There's a reason to have anxiety.

Aaron here.

asking

Sounds good.

0: Australia's under-16s ban is set to be doubled. With many Aussie teenagers still getting around the ban, the Albanese government wants to increase the penalty to $99 million on tech giants. The Safety Commissioner will also be granted greater powers under the laws that are set to be introduced. Drones will be used year-round to spot sharks around Sydney. The announcement comes 2 weeks after Sydney mother Leah Stewart was attacked by a shark at Coogee Beach. 70 beaches will be monitored with drones to fly from dawn until dusk, 365 days a year. A wet weekend and a wet week ahead for much of the country. Dean Naramore from the Weather Bureau has told the ABC plenty of areas are in for a drenching as two rain bands sweep the nation.
1: And those weather systems in WA are going to move into central and eastern Australia in the coming days, tapping into some of that moisture across Queensland and New South Wales to bring widespread soaking rain to southern and eastern South Australia, all of Victoria, all of Tasmania, all of New South Wales and southern inland Queensland.
0: The death toll from Venezuela's earthquakes is now past 1,400, and a new study shows that Gen Z men are living their healthiest lifestyles. Boomers are exercising at least out of the 2,000 men surveyed, and they're drinking more alcohol, while Gen Z and millennials are nearly three times as likely to feel stressed out.
2: The interviews at the Berry Hotel Balcony Bar, July 10 and 11. 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
0: The Crows' hopes of the top four have been tempered by the power. Adelaide coach Matthew Nix speaking after their Cross City rivals beat them by 26 points.
4: Yeah, I think if we feel like numbers, yeah, we're going to go straight into stoppage. But the bigger picture, just a really poor night. As poor as we've been, unfortunately, this year.
0: Collingwood defeated Richmond by 34 points, but Tom Lynch is on track to return for next week's clash against Carlton. In the NRL, the Seagulls defeated the Storm 30-4.
3: Running a business never stops.

0: did.
1: No, not at all. She just started pulling it on.
0: Yeah, they are.

0: Yeah, similar. We had a surprise birthday party. We had a mate that didn't really do birthdays, and we were like, I'll just do something nice for him, you know, he needs it at the moment. And then we're on the speakerphone to someone who was coming, and the guy whose birthday was, his name's Danny, was with us, me and my mate, and we had Kerry on speakerphone, and she's like, oh, what do we do for Danny's surprise birthday party next week? And we were like, Kerry, Danny's here. She's like, yeah, so what are we doing? Obviously, same thing.
1: Let's go from a balloon to an affair. Yeah, I like it.

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0: I was a young bloke.
1: Yeah.
0: And they were amazing. I can't believe I didn't know this. So he got asked the question, and this was his explanation.
2: If you could tell the story about the piano at the beginning of Roxanne, welcome to the very small studio. The vocal mic was right next to the piano. I thought the lid was closed. And so just at the beginning of the song, I thought I'd take a little rest and put my butt on the piano lid. But in fact, the piano lid was open. And just before I started to sing, I hear this very atonal chord. And I started to laugh, but we kept it in.
0: Wow. He pretty much sat on the piano keys.
1: That's like...
0: And then laughed because he was expecting it to be hard wood block with the lid closed.
1: Yeah. I love stories like this, Kelly. It's like in Sweet Child of Mine when they just did a bit at the end and it's because they didn't know, they ran out of words to say.
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0: Morning, Alana McIntyre here with the latest. The Australian government is cracking down further on social media giants that are not complying with the under 16s ban. The Albanese government is going to double the maximum penalty for breaches by tech giants, taking the maximum penalty to $99 million. Nationals MP David Littleproud has told Nine he welcomes the increase, but says it's not the silver bullet.
3: There's a whole suite of measures that need to come in, but it's a tool. But it also is a tool for parents. And I think it's important that people understand they just don't advocate. And I hope the government can clean all this up. Your parenting also goes a long way to making sure you keep your teens off the apps.
0: Most Australians are in for a drenching this week, with heavy rainfall expected across large parts of Victoria, New South Wales and southwest Queensland. Two rain bands are moving across the nation and they could bring accumulated falls between 50 to 100 millimetres over the next 7 days. A Victorian man could face the death penalty in Thailand. The man, believed to be from Ballarat, is being detained over suspicion of murder after a 17-year-old's body was found naked inside a suitcase along a railway. Queensland has locked in the Bledisloe Cup on the Anzac weekend. AFL legend Tony Modra has shared a message from hospital as he recovers from a truck crash, thanking everyone for their support. Shark spotting drones are going to be used all year round to monitor 70 beaches in Sydney. A new research shows 2 in 3 Australians are happy to buy imperfect-looking fruit or veg to save money.
2: Defeated
0: the Tigers by 34 points. Adam Uze says they still have a lot to play for this season.